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3: Right through Sacramento, still be impacted by this crash on 80 West right before you get onto 50, and then 50 is not too bad. In fact, I don't see any backups as you make your way through Old Town. 80 westbound does stay slow past this accident, though. Add about the YOLO bypass. With Sacramento traffic, I'm Tiffany Whitstrom.
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4: Right through Sacramento, looking excellent. The backups I see are 80 West, starting near 50, clearing up as you head past the Olo Bypass. I don't see any more backups along Cap City Freeway. The delays I saw earlier on 80 West toward Roseville, maybe a minor backup on the approach to 65. I'm Tiffany Witz from Sacramento Traffic.
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ice and chill. 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
1: 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So stand by. If you've been needing something, the answers are coming up. And then, of course, a free psychic reading. 877-730-DCS1. What's Your Sign is coming up, and we'll all get our spiritual forecast for the week.
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2: 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Okay, hold on.
3: Hello?
2: RJ, I'm so excited to talk to you and get our spiritual forecast for the week. It's time for What's Your Sign? Welcome.
4: Woo-woo. What's up,
5: thank
4: RJ?
5: You, thank you.
2: So before all of us find out as a collective what this week is looking like, of course, we promised a free psychic reading. Go ahead. What's your sign?
6: Pisces.
2: And what's your first name?
6: Sonia.
2: Okay, Miss Sonia, go ahead and ask RJ your question.
6: I'd like to know what direction I should go in terms of like my career.
2: Do you feel stuck?
6: Yeah.
2: Have you been thinking about making a change and you're kind of afraid?
6: Yeah.
2: Okay.
7: What are you afraid of? Change or just afraid of trying something new? Or what are you afraid of?
2: She's afraid of this damn economy. So obviously, RJ, we're giggling, but that's a real thing. Sonia has a very specific question. What are you feeling about it for her?
3: Well, hey there, Sonia. You're a Pisces, so you're a really strong sign. But, you know, the funny thing is, I see that you already know what you want to do about your job situation. And the issue is going to be silencing

0: that voice that you have of the insecurity and fear and listening to your gut. Where you're at, I feel like you're already burned out. There's not a lot of room for growth. And I see things changing for you and quickly. And I think once you decide that you're ready and you put it out there, you're going to find exactly where you need to be. And I think this next job will help you feel a little bit more fulfilled and be more at home. And I don't know if you're debating like schooling or new certification, but I think that's a really good road to go down, because the card that flipped for you today is the 10 of Wands. So it's time to definitely put something down to pick up something even better. So you're definitely ready for change.
1: I like that. Put something down and pick something else up, girl. I like that you mentioned that the Pisces is very strong. Why is Pisces a very strong sign? What is it about them?
0: I think Pisces, when it comes towards career path, they have to definitely feel fulfilled. And a lot of Pisces have like the humanitarian life theme. So they need to either be helping people or they just need to have that fulfillment. So Pisces are really strong. And they're also really good with their intuition.
1: Oh, I love that. Okay. Well, Miss Sonia, good luck with the new gig. And what about our spiritual forecast for the week, RJ?
0: So for this week, I feel like love and relationships are going to be very intense. And there's going to be like hidden feelings that are going to resurface. Maybe even people from your past that are going to be trying to come back. And I kind of feel like your people are going to have to dig deep to make sure that that's something they really want to do. Because a lot of strong conversations are going to happen this week. So pay attention to what's being said. Plus, there's going to be a new moon in Virgo this week. Mm-hmm. And that's also reminding us that any small changes can create really amazing results. So it'll be a really good week, and it's time for transformations and kind of make changes around your home life too. I think that's going to be needed this week.
1: Oh gosh, put that call block up. We don't want any of that Marvin's room right now. Hey, it's your ex calling right now. I don't want that. Have you ever had someone call you from your past that you didn't want to talk to?
0: Oh yeah. But I mean, it's really good to just set those boundaries. And if it's done, it's done.
1: Yeah. Otto had his ex-girlfriend calling him all the time. I finally had to put a stop to that. I was like, girl, it's over. I kid. No, not really. I'm not. But okay, listen, if you would like a free psychic reading with RJ, call us up. Seriously. 877-730-DCS1. And he will give you a free reading on the radio, just like he did Sonia. RJ is on Facebook. Follow him. RJ's Mystic. And I want to thank you once again for joining our team. We love you. Talk to you next Monday.
0: Woo! Thank you. Woo.
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0: 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Traffic.
2: Right through Sacramento looking excellent. The backups I see are 80 West, starting near 50, clearing up as you head past the Yolo Bypass. I don't see any more backups along Cap City Freeway. The delays I saw earlier on 80 West toward Roseville, maybe a minor backup on the approach to 65. I'm Tiffany Wittstrom, Sacramento Traffic.
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2: Right through Sacramento looking excellent. The backups I see are 80 west, starting near 50, clearing up as you head past the Yolo Bypass. I don't see any more backups along Cap City Freeway. The delays I saw earlier on 80 west toward Roseville, maybe a minor backup on the approach to 65. I'm Tiffany Witz from Sacramento Traffic.
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3: So I just asked, if you worked at the mall ever in your life, I need you to call me 877-730-DCS1 or shoot me a text. And immediately, Tara, she's sending a text message. Dana, I used to work at Claire's and I had so much fun. Did you know they're closing it down now? Tara, I used to love going to Claire's.
4: Where are people going to get their ears pierced?
3: Mall walking. Oh my gosh, Otto, don't even bring that up. We took our daughter to Claire's to get her ears pierced. It was not the best experience.
4: They pierced her neck. Long story short, we're sitting there in the chair and I was like, why is she crying like that? As their earring was in the back of her neck. The girl didn't know what she was doing.
3: She fixed it.
4: She was a little too young to be doing
3: that. She was about 16. That doesn't matter. It got done. But yes, Tara, I did know that Claire's was closing down. I loved going to the mall. I used to work at the mall at a jewelry store.
4: Oh, you worked at a fancy jewelry store in a mall?
3: Yes. So everybody at the mall knows each other. So you get discounts and everything.
4: Yep.
3: Baby, malls are back. So Alpha and Gen Z are now going back to the mall because it's an experience. It's something to do. And it's Instagram worthy. That's the main thing. You go to the mall and you flex. You walk into Gucci, but you're actually shopping at Burlington Coat Factory. You know what I mean? And so the mall is understanding this. For 2 years straight, sales at malls across the country have been going up. So they're taking old spaces and they're making them into Instagram worthy photo ops.
4: When I was in high school, people would go to the mall just to hang out.
3: That's what's happening. Really,
4: I guess my high school is already done. I would say like elementary school.
3: And because millennials are such helicopter parents, the reason sales are up, they'll go take their kids there, but they won't leave. So they'll go in the mall. You know, and our parents would just drop us off.
4: I would have to walk to the mall.
3: Otto would never let Ava go to the mall by herself. He's like, let's go with her. We have to walk around. I'm like, oh my gosh.
5: TBH, I prefer to go to the mall maybe like Saturday, 10 a.m. with all the grandparents.
4: Get your cardiovascular
3: everybody's
4: walk going.
3: Walking the mall? Remember walking the mall?
5: Yeah, I always remember seeing grandparents walking the mall whenever I used to work at Journeys.
4: Their little jumpsuit, their little Nike suit.
3: Oh, wait, you worked at Journeys, Anthony?
5: Oh, yeah. I worked at Journeys, and then my mall career came to an end when I worked at Lids.
3: What happened?
5: Well, okay, you know what? I'll tell you guys. I trust everybody here. We had manual inventory, so you would just be able to...
3: Oh, you already know where you're going.
4: All the size 8s were gone, huh?
3: Yeah.
5: And hey, that's a big head joke right there, Automatic, for the people who don't know how.
4: Well, you got a dome on you, so...
5: Yeah, I do. Also, but I was like the Robin Hood of hats. I was hooking up the homies.
4: Okay.
5: So everybody got like...
3: Oh!
5: Everybody got $20 hats. And listen, I'm really happy that my radio career is working out now because I can no longer work at Journeys, Lids, or The Gap.
3: I worked at a jewelry store and I had worked my way up from all these different jobs, from, you know, shining shoes to burger joint. I was, you know, to the ice cream parlor, to this jewelry store where I worked on commission. And I was such a good salesperson. Oh, Otto. You don't understand. For me, it was a big deal. And everybody thought the people that worked at the jewelry store, like, that we were something else. I swear, they thought we were special in the mall.
5: Was it an actual store, Dana, or were you at a kiosk?
3: No, a store.
5: Oh, fancy.
3: And
4: were you selling engagement rings?
3: I did, and I sold the biggest engagement ring that they ever had sold at Jewelry Kingdom.
4: Jewelry Kingdom.
3: Okay, listen. The guy walks in. It's Christmas Eve. He said, I have $2,000 to spend.
4: Oh.
3: I said, oh my gosh, that's a lot of money. He left with a $6,000 ring, honey. It was a great Christmas at the Dana Cortez house. Okay, we do have a call online.

0: Two. Hi, Yvonne. Welcome to the Dana Cortez Show. Good morning. So, producer says that you did work at the mall. Which store?
1: So, my very first job, there was a restaurant inside the mall. It was called Casa Olay.
0: Ooh, Casa.
2: I remember Casa Olay.
0: Why do I remember Casa Olay? I think I remember.
1: Yes, and since then, they closed it down.
0: What did you love about working there?
1: I loved that on my lunch break, I could go shopping throughout the mall.
0: That's what I would do. I would spend all my money around the mall.
1: Yes.
0: Now, do you still go to the mall and walk around, or is that something you haven't done in a long time?
1: I hate going to the mall. I don't like it. I don't go unless I absolutely have to.
0: Yvonne, I love the mall. Otto knows this. When we walk in,
2: we live next door to the mall.
0: And we walk in, and the smell to me is like, I don't even know how to describe it.
2: For some reason, she keeps talking about the Macy's smell, which I don't understand the Macy's smell.
0: How do you not understand the Macy's smell?
2: Because when I walk into Macy's, I don't like, it's not nostalgic to me.
0: Yvonne, don't you understand what I'm talking about when you walk into Macy's? There's just this smell about it.
1: I'm sorry, girl. I'm going to have to go with Otto. I don't know what you're talking about.
0: The cheese stands alone. My gosh. Well, we just spent like the last couple of days at the mall, and our friend from New York was in town, and she said, I love this. She said, this is crazy, because in New York, she's like, everybody orders everything.
3: Well, I think the last thing you need is another shopping influence, Dana.
0: Yeah, you're absolutely right with that one.
3: I've never heard anybody get nostalgia over Macy's scent.
0: I love the way Macy's smells. All right. Did you work at the mall, or do you work at the mall now? 877-730-DCS1. Call us up or shoot me a text. Back with more after this. 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
2: Chris Brown back in court. Well, he just said, I'm too busy for all that.
3: Oh.
2: Okay, let's break it down. This is another case. It's not the fight in London he had. This is his housekeeper that was attacked by the dog, Maria Avila.
3: Yes.
2: Okay, she wants $13 million. The judge said, cool, you were injured. I mean, you got ripped apart by this dog. Chris Brown says, fine, here's the money, but I don't have time to go to court. I think the judge is going to make Chris Brown go to court and fine him in contempt if he doesn't go. Personally, if he hadn't said anything, if he hadn't had his attorney say anything, I think the judge would have just been like, whatever. But when you defy the courts, they don't like that.
4: Judges have egos, too.
3: Yeah. And yes, I know her lawyer is going after his tour funds. So they want the money straight from the tour.
2: What they want is they want to ensure that Miss Avila will get her $13 million because remember, she's been out of a job for a long time now. She can't work or anything for a while. Now, I don't know that Chris Brown won't pay her, but I've heard that sometimes he doesn't like to pay his bills. So I understand why they want it. And, you know, I've said that I think maybe he's changing a little bit. I don't know, though, if he's not wanting to appear in court. One, two.

0: can miss one show, sir.
1: Yeah, but I can't. Can you hold him accountable for what his dog did?
0: Yeah, that's your dog. That's how it works, Otto.
1: But he wasn't there, though.
0: It didn't matter. I think he was there.
2: If you're the owner of the dog, it happens for everybody. I just feel like $13 million, is she okay? Is she, like, never going to be able to work? Like, that's a lot of money.
0: It is a lot. It is a lot. But I don't know how they came to that number. I know that juries are given reasons in certain lawsuits, but that's the amount they came up with. But I know she had to have surgery on both of her hands.
1: I feel horrible for her, but I think Ann's right. $13 million is a lot for a dog bite.
0: Not when you in a Chris Brown house. Like, that's not a lot of money at all. I'm not here to talk about the money. The fact that she got hurt to that extent, that's craziness. And you were like asking Otto, well, he wasn't, is he responsible for the dog? Yes, when our dogs used to run away and get around a neighborhood, that's the first thing you would say. Oh my gosh, before the dogs hurt somebody, we have to go find them.
1: Well, they're not going to get $13 million out of me. They could squeeze me and juice me any which way. It just doesn't exist.
0: I won't even claim them dogs if they hurt somebody. All right, we'll be right back after this. Brought to you by Chick-fil-A.
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1: I don't know why Anthony came in this morning. He said, I feel like less than a man. I want you to explain this. Hey, first of all, good morning. It's the Dana Cortez Show. My name is Dana Cortez.
2: You're always a man to me, DJ Automatic.
3: Yo, what's up? Anthony A. And earlier this week, I did get outmanned by somebody's grandpa.
1: What happened?
3: It was insane, dude. So I was on a flight back home, and the flight attendant's coming down to take drinks. Yeah. And before I can even open my mouth to place my order, this older gentleman at the end of the row goes, I'll have a Coke. She'll have a Diet Coke, and then looks at me and goes, he'll have, before I could even say anything, I've never met this man anything, I just gave him my order.
1: He ordered for
3: basically
1: you?
3: Yes. I told him, I looked him in the eyes and I'll have a cranberry juice, sir. And then he relayed that message to the flight attendant and they took it down.
2: Basically, you're his chick now. You're his woman now.
3: Okay, I thought... Yeah, okay, yeah, that was it, pretty much. I felt like I got adopted just within that one little sequence.
1: I think he did you a solid. I think he cared about you in the moments that you spent on that plane together, and he's like, this is my friend now, and I'm going to be a gentleman in order for him.
2: Maybe just a rogue companion?
1: Yeah, maybe.
3: Yeah. A rogue companion. That's funny.
1: Why not?
3: No, dude. Dana, it was very he knew what he was doing. He was outmanning me. He was man-maxing me. And I didn't
1: man-maxed.
3: Granted, I have my little neck pillow and my Crockies on. I'm still a grown man, okay? You don't need an order from me, Grandpa.
1: I don't know.
2: I just think he thought of you as a child. That's what I think of. Because, if you had your little Crockies on, your little neck pillow, and I'm sure you're wearing pajama bottoms, he was like, oh, look at this child. Let me order for him.
1: Your flannel PJ bottoms on, Anthony.
3: I did not have my flannel PJ bottoms on.
2: I've seen how you show up to the airport sometimes, and I'm like, is this guy a teenager or a grown man?
1: I think he did you a solid, like I said. My dad orders for my mom. He always says, I'll have the fajitas, and she'll have the carne guisada, or she'll have the whatever. And I think that's gentlemanly. It's kind of, you know what I mean?
2: What happened to equality? I thought we got rid of all that stuff.
1: That's equal.

0: are you talking about? How is that not equal?
1: Because he's ordering for her.
0: Well, she told him what she wanted. He's not making her eat that. She says, in his mind, that's gentlemanly. He still opens the car door for my mom.
1: I open your doors. Not always the car door, but I always open all the other doors.
0: Anthony, is that a true statement?
1: I had your back in.
2: When he's in the vicinity, he does.
1: You guys, what do you want me to like sprint over to the other place just to do it?
2: Well, sometimes you guys just walk at different paces, so it wouldn't make sense for him to open a door because then it would be a security issue.
0: There have been many instances that Anthony opens my door because Otto is two blocks in front of us. So, no.
1: It's not my fault that you guys walk slow.
0: You wouldn't even wait for me, much less open the car door. He will open the car door if he takes me on a fancy date because he's trying to show out in front of the valet and stuff.
1: No, that's not true.
0: He opens the door. Anyway, all right, look, I need my national day now, Anthony. What do we have?
2: National Ants on a Log Day.
0: Okay, I like ants on a log. That's peanut butter with raisins on top of celery, right?
1: My mom used to make those when we were little. I loved them.
0: Otto, that sounds delicious. But there was this one mom at a school I went to that would bring the celery with some kind of cheese in it, like pimienta. It was so gross.
1: Raisins?
0: No raisins. It was just this cheese on it. And I was like, where's the sweet? I don't know. She was
1: cheese and celery?
0: She was gluten-free before it was, you know, a thing or something. It was awful. Ants on a log all day. And you're down in the DM, too. That's coming up next.
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0: 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Traffic.
1: From the Big O Tires Traffic Center, Rancho Cordova, deadly crash westbound Highway 50 at Hazel Avenue has got lanes blocked. The backup is from Folsom Boulevard. Davis, it's stop and go on West 80 before Mace Boulevard to before Richards, a report of a fire.
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2: Fall is a vibe. So, what's yours? Do you go wild? Or get a little nostalgic? Do you like to cozy up indoors or kick it outdoors? Whatever you fall for, get shoes that get you. We've got the trends. You bring the vibes. DSW, let us surprise you.

0: Good. He's at work. It's in his work hours now.
1: Okay, please don't say anything until we figure this out, okay? All right.
0: Okay.
2: This is David.
1: Hey, how are you? How you doing? It's Abigail.
2: Oh, hey. Hey, I'm good. How are you?
1: I'm doing well. Thanks for asking. Can you talk?
2: Yeah, sure. I wasn't expecting to hear from you till next week, but yeah, I'm glad you called early.
3: Is it going down? Find out next.

0: Is it going down in the DM? We're about to find out.
1: All right, this is part two of today's Down in the DM automatic. Anthony A., this is a lot because when Jennifer first called me, you know, I was a little concerned because she's moving in with her boyfriend, David. So who is this woman, Abigail, that he's talking to, he's messaging?
2: He's messaging a woman and there's just a lot of deceptive behavior.
3: Did he admit to talking to another woman or not?
2: Yes, he did. But then he said it's work related.
3: So how would you know he's lying then?
2: I went into his company email and searched employee list, and this lady doesn't work there.
1: Okay, she did a little too much, right, by going through the emails and stuff, but at the same time, she's concerned. They're putting their money down, and it could be a friend, it could be a coworker, even though her investigative skills said they might not work together, or it might be going down in the DM.
4: Are you able to do something maybe early evening?
1: You know what? I would love an early dinner, especially since I work so much. So what about grabbing some apps and drinks, or do you just want to go full course? Are we just going to go all in?
4: You know, apps is good. I'm more concerned we can get into our conversation.
1: Oh, of course. And you know what? A bottle of wine never hurts the conversation.
4: Well, you know, I really need to approach Jennifer carefully because the important thing is that I don't hurt her.
1: I don't want you to hurt her either. I'm not the kind of woman who normally talks to a man in a relationship, but this just, you know, this feels kind of different.
4: Are you?

0: okay?
1: You know what, David, I'm sorry. Am I coming on too strong?
0: No. I want to be strong, but I need to figure out how to tell her that kid is... Her son Noah is out of hand, and if she keeps allowing to disrespect her and his grandmother, it's just not good.
1: Hold on. So, David, let me get this straight. Her son's, like, being a bit disrespectful. Is that what you're saying?
0: I mean, I didn't want to say too much in the email because it's, like, a long story. But, yeah, he is. And I'm worried about Jackson being influenced by his behavior.
1: Okay, hold on. Is Jackson your son?
0: Yeah. And since he's a year younger, it's concerning.
1: I need this to go ahead and stop. I need to put a pause on this, please. Hey, David, my name is Dana Cortez from The Dana Cortez Show. This is the down in the DM, so I'm not Abigail, who's obviously...
0: What?
1: Some type... Jennifer saw the emails between you and this woman, Abigail, misunderstood the conversation. She's been listening the whole time. Hi, you know what? Jennifer, you can speak up now. Jennifer, are you there?
2: Yeah, I'm here.
1: You can talk to David about this now, because obviously it didn't go down in the DM.
2: Yeah, so I'm just a little bit confused. Do you have a problem with my son?
0: No, I have a problem with the way you allow your son to behave.
2: He's just acting out because of the divorce.
0: I don't think that's it. I mean, you let him run all over you and his grandmother, and he knows he can get away with whatever, and there's just no repercussions ever.
2: He's just a kid. He'll grow out of it.
0: I don't think a kid should yell at their mom and call her the B word, and a kid his age should not have access to, like, social media and Instagram and junk food and DoorDash, whatever he wants.
2: You order food for Jackson all the time. Don't make it seem like I'm the only parent on earth who has food delivered.
0: Babe, once in a while. Not every time. You know, we sit down to eat and he decides he wants McDonald's instead.
2: But why are you canceling plans with me? That's all.
0: Every time we go out, there's a scene. And I'm just not a disciplinarian, you know? I'm not like that. And neither are you. But we can't let this continue.
2: So are you saying you don't want to live together anymore?
0: No, that's not what I'm saying. I want us to start family counseling.
1: I think that this is enough. This talk needs to continue. Jennifer, this is a good thing. And let me ask you something, and I'm curious. Would Noah's father be willing to participate in this?
2: No. He hasn't seen Noah in over a year.
1: You guys need to talk. I'm going to let you two go now, and I'm here. You text me whenever you want, okay?
2: Okay, thank you.
1: All right. It did not go down in the DM. And since there are children involved, I'm very happy about that. David really loves Jennifer. He would not be seeking the help of a counselor. He was even trying to figure out how to approach her about her son's behavior. I feel kind of bad, I'm not going to lie, that it turned out this way. But I'm also happy that he is putting this out there, and she better say yes to this counseling.
3: Well, I feel like he waited a little too long. You can't sign a lease and put down a deposit and then be like, hey, your kid's not a good kid. I want to fix him.
1: That's not what he said.
3: Well,
1: that's not what he said.
3: What it sounded like to me.
4: Well, it feels like a big mistake for me, for my man David to be moving in. Not necessarily because the kid is just bad, but because you don't agree with her parenting. And I don't think that's something you can solve once you move in. Mm-mm. That's something you should be able to talk about beforehand. Like, don't go through with it if you don't agree with that already off the jump. If you guys are already arguing about that, it's only going to get worse.
1: So what I'm hearing, though, is that they're not arguing, number one. And until they took that next step, I don't know that it was his position to say it. That's why he's doing this. And this is counseling. And it's not the kid's fault. It's her fault, right? And so he's saying you can't allow this child.
3: Personally, I just would have started the counseling a few months before to see if I would want to move in after the counseling.
1: He's in 100 no matter what happens.
3: He loves this woman. Might be out faster than he thinks.
1: Okay, don't you think that this is a good thing that he is approaching this now that they're moving in? Should he have talked about it earlier?
3: But I'm glad he's doing it at all.
1: And is it your right, if you're entering into a blended situationship, to say, I'm not happy with the way you parent your child? Taking this one to social media to continue the conversation. So follow us at Dana Cortez, at DJ Automatic, at Anthony A. Comedy, and comment on the timeline. Back with more right here, coming up.
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2: From the Big O Tires Traffic Center, fire in Davis along westbound 80 before Richards Boulevard. They've got the right lane blocked. Folsom to Rancho Cordova, stop and go westbound 50 from Folsom Boulevard to Hazel Avenue. It's a deadly crash here. Joey Vlasny with traffic.
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4: Oh, can we talk about how much I love my husband, DJ Automatic? I really do. He's such a great man, great father.
5: I feel like this is a setup to something.
4: Great stepfather to my two oldest daughters. Just, I mean, I married my best friend. That being said, there's just things that you do around a house, baby.
6: Like what?
4: Yesterday, you were helping me cook, which I appreciate.
6: Like a good husband.
4: Well, like you should. But then you leave extra stuff for me to do. You cut the avocados open, and then you leave the utensils you use all over the counter. So there's literally guacamole everywhere.
6: Where's
4: flinging.
6: It supposed to go? I put it down, and then I put it in the sink.
4: I was making tacos, and so I cut the lime in half, and I put them on top of a plastic. And I come back, and there's just limes all over the place, everywhere. Pieces of lime juice. I was like, I put this down so that I wouldn't have to go back.
6: Okay, you're a little more organized than I am. I don't feel like I need to clean as I'm eating.
4: And there's just automatic. You're supposed to clean as you go. Weren't you raised to clean up as you go?
6: Obviously not, Dana. I'm like a wild child.
4: Well,
6: my parents were barely even there. They were at work.
4: Automatic, that is not an excuse. My mother was a single mother working two jobs. It's common sense. And I tell you, the thing is, I'm telling you, you're not listening.
7: These things are to be put on your parents. I think you guys are both grown up enough to take responsibility.
4: Thank you, Anthony.
7: Well, Dana, slow down, because cleaning how's you going? That's crazy.
4: Yeah. No, it's not.
7: You clean after. You eat and then you clean after.
4: No, you cannot
6: Dana
4: eat with a dirty kitchen.
6: She's cooking and she will wash dishes while
4: cooking. Boom, boom, boom, boom.
7: Oh, I don't know about that. What?
4: Oh, God forbid we all enjoy a nice meal with a clean kitchen. I don't have to do it after. I can relax after I'm done eating.
7: Oh, don't yell at me. I'm not in your family. This is like my household.
4: Oh, my gosh. Hold on. We have a call.
7: Don't go over.
4: Hold on. We have a call. Fabiola, does your husband do anything? I don't know. Like maybe automatic at times misses the clothes hamper. You know, the hamper's right there.

0: and for some reason he doesn't make it in there, does your husband make his clothes into the hamper?
1: He tries, but he always misses. Basketball complex.
0: Yeah, I don't know. I don't get it. Automatic, literally, I'm like, it's right there. Why can't you make it inside the hamper? Right? It's, I don't get it.
2: I got it next to it.
0: No.
1: Yeah, you're not alone.
0: Fabiola, thank you so much for listening. It means the world to me from the bottom of my heart. Call more often. We love you. Bye.
1: Bye.
0: Okay, so obviously the phones are still going. Miss Bree, what does your husband do that you just, you love him, but it just gets on your nerves?
3: He'll literally throw the dirty clothes on the floor whenever there's a laundry basket right there, or, you know, put his dirty dishes beside the sink, but not in the sink. I'm like, dude.
0: Bree, and then they let everything crust up and I've got to scrub it off. I'm like, can't you run some water on it or something?
3: Yeah, he's good about rinsing it, but he'll still leave it on the counter. I'm like, sir.
0: Bree, we love you. Thank you so much for calling in. Call back.
3: Love you guys.
0: Bye.
3: All right, bye.
0: Okay, so Automatic, I have a serious question for you. Because, and this is just real question. Why don't you listen when I ask you to do things? And like, I'm not trolling you. I swear I'm not being aggressive. And I know that Bree, Fabiola, and everybody else is turning their radio up to hear your honest answer. Why don't you just listen?
2: Because you're constantly saying things.
0: But I would not say a word.
2: And if I didn't tune you out, I'd probably go crazy.
0: That's the answer?
2: Yes, because you're like, you nitpick.
4: Uh-oh.
2: You're the person who, you unpack your suitcase when we get to the hotel and shame me if I don't. You clean as you cook. You're a different person than I am. And I come to accept it. I love that about you. But you have to come to accept that I am not the same person as you are.
0: I am never.
2: And I am much like, as we hear, many other men.
0: I am never going to accept you putting dirty forks on top of my counter and not making the clothes in the hamper. It's never going to happen.
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2: Okay, so we're talking about, you know, discussing habits or just habits in general that men or husbands or boyfriends have. And I asked Automatic why he does them. He says he has to zone me out. And finally, we have a man calling. So it's Mario, right?
3: All right, let's go.
2: All right.
3: Come on, Mario.
2: Good morning. It's the Dana Cortez Show. Mario, welcome to the show. What are your thoughts on our conversation?
4: I'm here to back up my boy, DJ Automatic.
3: Thank
4: I got
3: you,
4: your back, bro.
2: See Mario. Go ahead, Mario.
4: I got your back.
3: Okay, let's hear it, Mario.
4: Yeah, so it's not just for the men. I've been with my wife 19 years, and my wife could never, ever put her dirty clothes in the hamper.
2: What?
3: Or maybe she leaves all her paper plates out and leaves her little napkins everywhere.
4: Yeah. And then my wife, because I'm the clean freak, so my wife would leave her shoes everywhere, and I say, hey, baby, you're going to get it? She's like, don't worry, we're not getting no visitors.
2: Oh, my gosh.
5: Classic line. You know, Mario, yeah. I know you're on the dude scene right now, but this is Anthony, and your wife kind of seems like the homie.
2: I swear to God, I was going to say, Mario, just come. Come to the door.
3: Like when he said about the shoe thing, I was like, can't back you up on that one, Mario.
2: Everything you just said, your wife does, Automatic does. So, Mario, just join the team, brother.
3: Just join the team. Okay. He's on the man team over here, okay? Because he probably has to get his wife bigger, too.
5: Yeah, we need a few clean dudes on our team. So, John to Mario.
3: He's going
5: to
3: show me the way of being clean.
2: Sure he is. If I haven't been able to do it, Mario won't be able to do it.
4: Yeah, so my wife, she just pretty much like that. As soon as she gets home, everything comes off, and it just stays there for a day or two until it actually gets on my nerves. And you know, another thing about the kitchen is one thing about a pet peeve of mine is stackers and packers. And what I mean by that is when your trash can is in the corner of a wall and they just keep stacking and packing.
2: Okay. You are married to DJ Automatic, Mario.
3: I don't do that. I take out the trash. I'm the only one who takes out the trash.
2: After I tell you, are you going to take out the trash? Mario, what's your wife's name?
4: Her name is Rachel.
2: Please tell Rachel we said hello. And I want to thank you so much for listening. You made her entire day. You have these guys rolling on the floor right now.
4: No, man. When I heard them ganging up on DJ Automatic, I said, I got something for them.
3: Thank you, Mario. I'm just glad somebody's got my back here. You would think my wife had it, but nah.
4: I love y'all show. I've been hearing y'all show for about 3 months now. You know, I listen to going down in the DM, and so I appreciate y'all. I love y'all.
3: Thank you, man.
2: We love you back. Thank you so much. Have a beautiful day. Please call back more often, okay? Okay, bye.
4: Okay, yes, ma'am.
2: Brought to you by Progressive Insurance. Come on.

0: time for your down in the DM.
1: Okay, so today's down in the DM. So I've got Ella on the phone right now. And the thing is, we've been going back and forth for a minute on Instagram, probably a couple of months now. And I really thought that everything between her and her boyfriend, Bobby, was good now because I hadn't heard from her. But she hit me up again last week.
2: How long have they been seeing each other?
1: Oh, almost 8 months. This is the real deal. Oh, wow. Here.
3: Serious. Okay, serious. But I mean, serious, man, a little bit, that's problematic. You know what I'm saying?
1: Yeah.
3: Let's go ahead and take her off a hold so we can find out a little bit more about Ella. Ella, are you there?
4: Yeah. Hey.
1: Hi, Ella. You know, I'm sorry things aren't better between you and Bobby. For real.
4: I mean, honestly, we used to be so good together. And then I just started noticing he was pulling away and spending more time alone.
3: Yeah, I mean, I'm not to sound like a relationship expert here, but sometimes, like, you know, speaking as a man, sometimes when we get into new relationships and it wears off a little bit, you kind of realize that, like, yo, I need my space. You begin to feel a little crowded sometimes.
2: Dude, Dan and I have been married for over 10 years and we both need alone time. It's
1: okay,
2: normal.
4: I get that, but I mean, I don't mind time alone. I need that too, but having time apart is different. And okay, the main other thing that's happening is he's getting messages from some woman on Instagram, and I don't know. It doesn't feel right.
1: Ella, the thing is, I knew it was happening when you first reached out, but I thought you told me that he shut his Instagram down and it was all good now.
4: Well, he did for a while, and then, I don't know, he said he needed it again to find a job.
3: Okay. Oh, well, that makes sense. A lot of people do need social media for networking purposes and
4: okay.
3: Whatnot.
4: Yeah, I get that, but the woman he's talking to has a bikini on in her profile pic. Like, that doesn't seem like business to me.
2: Okay, but if he says it's for work, why don't you believe him? And it sounds like you might be a little bit jealous.
4: Well, I mean, I am kind of jealous. He's always on his phone, and honestly, it feels like lately we argue about everything, and then he immediately needs, like, time alone. And honestly, I don't think he's alone. I think he's meeting up with her.
1: You know what, Ella, I was going to say, don't worry, don't get upset. Let's do what we planned. I'm going to call and say that I'm the friend of a woman. I'm going to be the friend of the woman that he's talking to, and she has a message for him.
2: I'm just-

0: I'm just going to tell you right now, I feel like there's more going on than what she's telling us.
1: Yeah, dude, I was going to say the same thing. I feel like there's something else going on here.
2: Okay, well, I don't even know why you're trying to go there. You guys always try to turn things around.
3: You do? Automatic Anthony, look, I've been talking to Ellen for a minute.
0: I'm not trying to turn anything around.
3: This isn't a jealousy issue.
0: If you've been in a relationship for 8 months and 2 months or 6 months into it, you're having problems.
3: That's the thing.
0: It's probably not going
3: to
0: work out. Sorry.
3: You're accusing her of being jealous and we're doing it down in the DM. It has nothing to do with that. I wouldn't waste our time. Okay. So just.
2: Okay. I'm sorry if I sound offensive. Like, I'm just really frustrated. I'm trying to make this relationship work and I've been putting in a lot of effort for a long time.
1: Okay. Okay. I'm going to get it. Okay. Look, what's the woman's name?
2: Her name's Sabrina. I don't really know that much else about her. Because her account is private. If you want Bobby's number, he's applying for jobs, so he'll probably pick up right away.
0: All right, Ella, I'm going to call, but please stay quiet, okay?
2: Okay.
4: Hello, this is Bobby.
3: Hi, Bobby. My name is Dana, and Sabrina asked me to call you because she needs to get a message to you right away.
4: Yeah.
5: Is it going down in the DM? Find out next.

0: Is it going down in the DM? We're about to find out.
1: Oh, this is a different down in the DM. This is part two. We just turned a radio on. Ella hit me up a couple of months ago about her boyfriend, Bobby, and I thought everything was good, but nah, he's back on Instagram talking to someone.
2: He's getting messages from some woman on Instagram, and I don't know. It doesn't feel right.
3: But if he says it's for work, why don't you believe him?
2: Honestly, it feels like lately we argue about everything, and then he immediately needs like time alone. And honestly, I don't think he's alone. I think he's meeting up with her.
1: Okay, Ella could possibly just be in her head, right? Because he got his Instagram back. He's like, oh, I gotta use it for a job. Or Bobby could be doing something wrong, and it might be going down in the DM.
4: Hello, this is Bobby.
1: Hi, Bobby. My name is Dana, and Sabrina asked me to call you because she needs to get a message to you right away.
4: Okay, what is it?
1: She wants to know if you want to meet up tonight because she's with a client right now. But I told her that I called because we need to make room now if y'all are going to come. I need to add y'all to the reservations.
4: Well, I thought you got fired too.
1: Well, I don't know if she's here unless she's working for free. I don't know what you're saying.
4: Oh, no.

0: that's fine. I just don't know what she wants or what this is about, though.
1: Well, I think she's asking like for all of us to go out on a double date. Well, not even a double date. It's going to be a bunch of us.
0: Who the hell is this? Actually, you're kind of starting to piss me off. I'm not dating Sabrina.
1: Okay, so I kind of figured that already. I really did. I don't think this is where we're going.
0: Okay, well, can you help me figure out what we're doing in here? What do you want?
1: Bobby, my name is Dana Cortez from the Dana Cortez Show. This is the Down in the DM. Ella is also on the line right
2: now.
1: You
2: want to talk to me about this woman? I didn't know what was going on.
0: You've got to be kidding me. What are you? What is this? What are you doing?
2: I was confused. One minute you're all over me, and the next you need time and space. And also you're like messaging the Sabrina person.
1: Bobby, she does deserve an explanation. We all do.
0: Okay. I'm sick of you bringing me down, and I don't want to do this anymore.
2: What are you talking about?
0: You're always like showing off. You're spending money like it doesn't matter. You love putting me down.
2: All I've ever done is try to help you.
0: That's not true. And if you just listen, you'd understand that I lost my job. You still go out to brunch with your friends. You go shopping. And what? You think that like that doesn't mess with my mind?
2: I told you I'd loan you money while you got on your feet. I never meant to make you feel bad.
0: Well, I don't know what to say. I think this is over. I got to go.
2: Bobby, I don't want things to end like this.
3: Hey, Ella, Bobby hung up. He's gone.
2: Oh, my God. I'm so embarrassed.
1: You shouldn't be embarrassed at all. I want you to just go, you know, compose yourself. I'm going to text you later when we're done here, okay?
2: Okay.
1: It did not go down in the DM. I don't like that man, and I'm sorry. I'm sorry, Ella. I'm very sorry. I know you're upset, and we'll talk, girl, but it is not your responsibility to make him feel like a man. Oh. How dare he say, you go out to brunch, you spend money. No, honey, baby, she's supposed to, I don't know, alter her life because he doesn't get up and do something with his.
3: Hold on, he's in a tough spot now.
1: Right.
3: He lost his job.
1: Bad.
3: Isn't your woman supposed to lift you up and help you out during that time?
1: That's what she said she's doing. Exactly. She's trying to help him. She's trying to help him get a job. She said, I'll loan you money. What is she supposed to do?
3: I'll loan you money?
1: Yeah, why not?
4: That part, you could hear the condescending energy behind that comment. I said, I'll loan you money. Nobody, you could hear her being like, I understand what he's coming from.
1: She was not condescending. The only person that was being awful was him. I almost said a bad word. I almost called him something. Bobby was angry at her because she's doing better in life than him. That's not her fault. And it's not his.
3: He's in a rut right now.
1: I get it. But sure, you're going to put the person down and say, well, you shouldn't be having any fun because,
3: because I mean,
1: down and out.
3: I understand what you're saying, but at the same time, like, she should be lifting him up. She should be trying to help him find a job. She should be helping him do.
1: She is. She said, I've tried to help you. He's got something going on in his head that has nothing to do with her. And she's blaming herself and he's blaming her. When in reality, he needs to get his butt up, look in the mirror, and go do any damn job that he can find and stop doing. Hey, you want to?
5: I agree with that part.
1: Bobby, go to brunch. Why don't you go to brunch with her? Let her pay, Bobby. You'll feel better. You'll feel better about yourself.
5: A good coffee and some Eggs Benedict always makes me feel better.
1: And especially if somebody else is paying. Like, what's wrong with Bobby? Okay, listen. Have you ever had to dumb yourself down for somebody? That's what he's asking her to do. He's asking her to change her life to make him feel better. 877-730-DCS1. I mean, it is not fair for this man to ask her to dim her light to make him feel better. It's just not cool. Call us now and let's talk about it next.
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0: You should never have to dim your light for anyone. The person you're with should let you shine no matter what they're going through. Of course, you want to be empathetic if they're having a bad day, but you can't put your whole life on hold because they want you to. And that's kind of what I feel Bobby was doing with Ella. She said, Dana, everything was cool. I thought this relationship was great. And then now he's talking to someone. And I don't know who this woman is. So I pretended to be the friend of the woman that Bobby was talking to. And it did not go down in the DM, but things got weird.
1: I just don't know what she wants or what this is about,
0: though. Well, I think she's asking like for all of us to go out on a double date. Well, not even a double date. There's going to be a bunch of us.
1: Who the hell is this? Actually, you're kind of starting to piss me off. I'm not dating Sabrina.
0: Okay, so I kind of figured that already. I really did. I don't think this is where we're going.
1: Okay, well, can you help me figure out what we're doing in here?
0: This guy asks a lot. I'm already highly annoyed, and I don't even know him. Anyway, here's their back and forth. I mean, it didn't go down, but still.
2: 1 minute you're all over me, and the next you need time and space.
1: I'm sick of you bringing me down.
2: All I've ever done is try to help you.
1: That's not true. And if you just listen, you'd understand that I lost my job. You still go out to brunch with your friends. You go shopping. And what? You think that, like, that doesn't mess with my mind?
2: I told you I'd loan you money while you got on your feet. I never meant to make you feel bad.
0: Oh. This guy is terrible. He is the worst representation of manhood. I mean, I am completely annoyed. How dare you go out and have fun when I'm in a bad place? What?
3: How are you going to loan somebody money and claim to be helping them to get back on their feet, and then when you're arguing, you throw it right back in their face?
0: She's trying. He said you're supposed to be helping me. What is she supposed to do? Just stay quiet. She got to do something.
4: What she needs to do is understand that this man has a frail male ego.
0: Exactly,
4: and she needs
0: Otto. Andre.
4: Coddle him.
0: Welcome to the Dana Cortez Show. This man to me, I don't know about you, Andre, but he doesn't seem very masculine to me.
5: Okay. He just lost his job.
3: Thank you, Andre.
0: Andre.
5: I understand.
0: Your phone cut out. Okay, he just lost his job. Okay, go ahead.
5: Okay, he just lost his job. He feels a type of way.

0: Right. Hello?
1: No. Andre's
0: God!
1: Andre, your phone keeps cutting out.
0: Oh! You know he had a hot take too, but that was Jesus, Andre. Okay. Hi, good morning.
1: Call back, Andre. Oh, no,
0: this is the Jesus back, already stepped in. Hi, good morning. It's the Dana Cortez Show. What's your name?
1: Are we having phone problems?
0: I hope not.
1: Are we having phone problems?
0: Are you there? Hello? Hello?
2: What? Who?
0: Oh, there we are. Oh, hi. What's your... No, I didn't get a text message for your name. What's your name?
2: Oh, sorry. My name is Jamie.
0: Jamie, can you talk to me about how this man is trying to dim Ella's life?
2: Okay. He really is. And I get it. You know, it seems like it's a male ego thing. It's,
0: We must be having phone issues. Oh, no, Jamie. I hope it's not.
2: I'm sorry. I'm
1: It's not you. It's us.
0: No.
1: Yeah.
0: It's kind of like the relationship.
1: Oh.
0: It's not you, Ella. It's Bobby. Sponsored by T-Mobile.

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2: What do you find most attractive in a man? 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I wonder if your answer is one of the top three. I had the number one answer when Automatic told me, he said, oh my gosh, your answer is number one. What do you find most attractive when it comes to men? 877-730-DCS1. 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
4: 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You know what? I like the players.

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1: I just asked the question, what do you find attractive in a man? And the reason I'm asking this question is because 1,000 women were polled by CBS. And the number one answer is my answer. They want a man who can read. Reading is attractive.
2: Oh.
1: It is. I love the fact that Otto challenges me. He is smart. He is intelligent. He is witty.
3: That is debatable.
1: No, it is not. You are all of the above.
3: 98% of women said that this was attractive. That's crazy to get 98% of people to agree on one thing.
1: Because I think that the whole emphasis of just looks is not enough. I fell in love with you because of our conversation, and that was the best. That just, it always is. Even now, you call me, you're working, you call me. We argue all the time about all hours of the night. The second thing.
2: Hold on, before you get there, I understand Dana's talking about how articulate and educated you are. But I think a lot of those 98% of women that are talking right there are talking about the smut books they love to read. All right, so it's not like high scholar women who want, they want a man to take them by the hips and thrust inside of them, and it's wild stuff like that.
1: Okay, settle down there, Danielle Steele.
2: Listen, dude, listen, bro.
1: Settle down, Danielle Steele. Dude,
2: adult content's illegal here. I got to get it somewhere. So I've been listening to all these crazy books, and I see what y'all ladies are listening to at the gym, all right? It is not pleasant. It is
1: erotic. 50 Shades of Grey set the weekend off for a reason, mm-hmm. right? The weekend was, that's when he really got famous after that soundtrack. Number two, what we want in a guy is learning a foreign language. Again, wanting a man to be intelligent. When anybody says, just speak English, I'm like, what? Most countries require three languages. Trilingual. So being intelligent.
3: I don't know about trilingual. I know in Europe a lot of people are bilingual, and there are a few people that are trilingual. You know why I know that? Because I read.
1: Exactly. In China, they have to study three languages. Let's not let China beat us. And then finally, playing an instrument is also incredibly attractive.
3: I am so attractive.
1: Otto, you love this list.
3: I do love this list.
2: You play?
3: I'm a DJ. I scratch.
2: Okay.
3: That is an instrument. Yeah, playing the turntable.
1: It is.
3: That's not even debatable.
1: I agree 100%. Okay, so the phones are ringing. We have Adriana. What do you find most attractive in a man?
4: It has to be the effort that they put into you. Even if it's just a small thing. Getting me gas, so I never have to go to the gas station. Getting me coffee because I'm low on energy. Anything like that.
1: Being thoughtful.
4: Yes.
1: That's your love language, thinking about you in advance. That's what I do with Otto. I always think about him as I'm putting gas in my car, wondering why the hell he didn't do it.
3: Getting a coffee.
4: I try to remember these things.
3: I try to be considerate. I really do. Hey, but I read, and I play an instrument.
1: You do read. Number one answer was reading. All right. Adriana, thank you so much for calling in. We love you. Call back anytime.
4: Thank you. Bye. Have a good one.
1: You too.
3: Bye. Did you plant that call?
1: I absolutely did not plant that call.
3: As she was saying everything, I was like, these are all the things that Dana tells me I don't do for her.
1: And I took a dramatic pause before I listed all the things. You know what, though? You make up.

0: for it in other ways. The least attractive, I thought this was funny, comic books.
1: People that are into comic books?
0: Yeah.
1: Comic-Con's not a cool thing,
0: no,
1: girls?
0: I don't know about Comic-Con, but comic books, no bueno. Cosplay, drinking, heavy drinkers.
1: Oh.
0: Did not make the list, which is completely understandable. When we posted this on our Facebook page, one of the women who commented, hold on, I want to make sure that I get her name right, Melissa Ferris. She said, I dated a man that was being initiated into a biker club.
2: Oh.
0: He had to get permission to take me out from his higher ups. Weird. Ended that relationship quick.
1: Who joins a gang at 30?
0: I have no idea. It doesn't even sound like a cool one. Sponsored by Kohl's.
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0: I love Pringles potato chips, the ones in the can. Mm. They say they've upgraded, and I'm here for it. Otto's got deets and food news. Okay. Hottest hashtags here on the Dana Cortez Show. I am Dana Cortez.
1: DJ Automatic.
2: I go by Anthony A., a.k.a. the burnt tortilla.
0: Flock surveillance cameras have become a huge talking point in the midterm campaigns. You know, it's almost time to vote. You better get registered. Cutoff dates are coming.
1: Please.
0: But these flock cameras are not very popular. Some states have put them on hold. I want to, can you just get them off the streets? I don't want to be watched 24/7.
1: I've been seeing so many stories of them being cut down, being shot, being like people.
0: There's one near our block that's, it's on the ground.
1: It's been in the median for like a month.
0: I swear somebody used a welding tool or something to get rid of it. Anyway, we don't want them. All right, what do we have for food news, DJ Automatic?
1: Pringles is debuting Pringles dippers.
0: Okay, because they always break.
1: They do. So, or you have to use like three or four at one time. What? In order to dip.
0: So here's the thing. I learned on the Foods of Belt America, which Anthony turned me on to, this documentary. Pringles are real potatoes.

0: but they break them up and then they put them back together. Oh, that's why they're so crisp.
1: Oh.
0: You know? So I don't know.
1: Well, these ones are going to be extra thick, and they're going to come in original French onion and bacon cheddar.
0: I like the OG.
2: Well, here's what we really need to do when it comes to Pringles, guys. Is we need a wider can. Because you can't get to the bottom of a Pringles can without having to pour it down your mouth.
1: That's the best part of Pringles.
0: No, I don't like putting my hand in there and getting all greasy, then my shirt gets greasy. No.
1: No, you just pour it into your mouth.
0: It falls all over you. But you know what, Otto? Your shirt's always full of food and stuff. What's the difference?
1: Tastes better that way.
0: National Day, Anthony A.
2: Shout out to all my Trekkies out there. It's National Star Trek Day.
0: What's the sign they do?
1: Live long and prosper.
0: Oh, yeah, the V. The V with the hand. Yeah, live long and prosper.
1: My dad was a Trekkie.
0: Prosper. Okay, all right, what else is next?
2: And we also have National Actors Day. So is there any underrated actor you guys want to shout out?
0: Myself.
1: Dana was in Breaking Bad.
0: Yeah, I was in Breaking Bad, In Plain Sight, a couple of other independent films. I still get a check from SAG. I got a $26 check last week, honey.
1: Breaking it in.
2: And we'll wrap it up with a summertime schoolyard snack, National Ants on a Log Day.
0: Okay, those are so good. You know, we didn't make those in my casa house. My tia did, my Aunt Sylvia. I feel like it's a fancy snack. It's celery with peanut butter.
1: I wouldn't call it fancy.
0: And raisins on top of it. Well, I think...
1: I feel like it was an after-the-game snack. So, like, if we had a baseball game, moms would bring them individually wrapped.
0: Do you know what I mean by fancy? It's kind of... It's a white snack. We didn't have snacks like that in my house.
1: Well, if you want to call me fancy, you go ahead.
2: Did you have ants on a log?
0: No, Anthony, we never had ants on a log. No, I didn't
2: know. We had ants on a log all the time. And then my grandma, she told me, like, it was supposed to be, like, ants, like the raisins.
0: Yeah.
2: And then my sensitive little soul, thought they were, like, real deceased ants.
0: No!
2: And I just would never... eat them. So then, she got mad at me and grounded me.
0: But did you figure out they were raisins?
2: Not until I was about 23.
0: Be sure and catch the Dana Carthage Show podcast. 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We'll be back coming up next. 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
2: Kylie Jenner has just made one of the most controversial statements I've ever heard. And I'm kind of here for what she's talking about.
3: It's my mom. I'm her favorite. We actually have a relationship like she has no other kids. Yeah. We're always like those over there. It's just her and I in the sunset.
2: She says she's Kris Jenner's favorite kid.
4: That sounds exactly like Stasia. Yeah.
2: Like my middle child?
4: Yes, that sounds exactly like Stasia.
2: My daughter. I have three beautiful daughters. I think they each believe they're my favorites. Do you know why? I've told them each, you're my favorite.
4: Oh.
2: Because they are. Each one is my favorite. Dana, I don't understand how a mother can say, this is my favorite, because each child needs love differently. They love me differently. Certain days, their needs and wants change. I don't have a favorite. They're all three my favorites.
4: Well, let me tell you, let me paint a little picture for you. Okay, Dana is basically Cleopatra in our home, and she has all her little princesses. Okay. And then she has me feeding her grapes and, you know, with the giant feather fanning her.
2: Yeah,
4: and it's just me and the cats. Just her little servants that come around when called upon.
5: Cleopatra.
2: I wish that was the case, actually. It's just, you know, the fact that she said it out loud, though, obviously it's a little tongue-in-cheek. But I wonder if Kris Jenner tells all her kids, you're my favorite. I mean it. I've told every one of my daughters, you're my favorite.
5: I have a question. DJ Automatic, would you say that Dana's assessment of loving them separately and not having a favorite is accurate? Or do you think she has a favorite daughter?
4: I think she loves them all differently because she talks to them all very differently. Whereas, you know, Kirsten, the oldest, she's almost kind of like, there's more friendly talk because they're

0: closer in age because Dana had a baby when she was a baby when she was 15.
1: We grew up together.
2: Yeah, understand that.
0: Yeah, and then, you know, Stasia, she thinks she's the favorite, and she calls her mom at least 5 times a day. And then Ava's just the baby of the family, and she just feels like she's entitled to everything. And,
1: yeah,
0: and that includes her mother's time.
1: And then Stasia's my baby, and Kirsten's my baby. And that's the thing. Like I said, I don't ever understand anyone saying that they have favorites. Norma Linda, welcome to the Dana Cortez Show. So do you have brothers and sisters?
3: I have siblings. I have 8 siblings.
1: Okay, Norma Linda, does your mother have a favorite out of all 8 children?
3: Oh yeah, my mom definitely has a favorite. It's
1: what?
3: The oldest.
1: No.
3: And I'm the middle child. I'm number 4.
1: Well, hold on. How do you know that the oldest is your mom's favorite?
3: Oh, they're on the phone all day, every day.
1: Oh, my God.
0: I'm the oldest, and I'm my mom's favorite.
1: How do you know that, Otto?
0: Because she says it.
1: And how do your 3 siblings feel about that?
0: I'm sure they get hurt feelings, but my mom just says it. I don't know. I've actually told her to stop saying it because I could tell that they're resentful towards me because of it.
1: But you talk about it all the time, so secretly you like it. You
0: I do.
1: Love being
0: I do.
1: The favorite.
0: I do.
1: You love being the favorite child. She just says, well, that was my firstborn, and I feel so differently.
0: We just spent
1: I don't get
0: so much
1: it.
0: Time together.
1: Mm. I don't get it.
0: Which is kind of cruel, if you ask me. But.
2: Also, you can kind of tell by the name, too. In comparisons to your siblings, no offense, automatic.
0: My real name is Merritt, and then it goes Matt, Sarah, and T, and that's why Matt always says, he's like, you're all creative with him and gave him a family name, and then the rest of us, he's like, Matt sounds like a burp. He's like, Sarah's, there's like 10 million of them, and TJ's not even like a real name.
2: Yeah, it's not even a real name, just initials and letters.
1: Oh, I'm so glad I'm an only child. Okay. Brought to you by Chick-fil-A.

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0: 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Traffic.
2: From the Big O Tires Traffic Center in Rancho Cordova, westbound Highway 50 is shut down for emergency road work from Hazel Avenue to Sunrise Boulevard. It is solid stop and go out of Folsom from just past Bidwell Street. Joey Vlasny with traffic.
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0: 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Hi, who is this?
1: This is Laura.
0: Hi, girl. How are you?
1: I'm good. And you guys?
0: We're doing good. We're doing good. Laura, what you want DJ Automatic to add to his playlist for you?
1: I want to hear some Ashanti.
0: Oh, yes, ma'am. Yes, ma'am. I'm going to tell Automatic to get you some Ashanti.

0: Dogs playlist here on the Dana Cortez Show. You said Automatic via at DJ Automatic on Instagram. You got a request. Who are we talking to?
1: Terry Miles, and she wants to hear Usher, Love in This Club.
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0: Let's go. If you missed your down in the DM, here it is.
1: Okay, so today's down in the DM. So I've got Ella on the phone right now. And the thing is, we've been going back and forth for a minute on Instagram, probably a couple of months now. And I really thought that everything between her and her boyfriend, Bobby, was good now because I hadn't heard from her. But she hit me up again last week.
2: How long have they been seeing each other?
1: Oh, almost 8 months. This is the real deal. Oh, wow. Serious.
3: Okay, serious, but I mean, serious and a little bit, that's problematic. You know what I'm saying?
1: Yeah, yeah.
3: Let's go ahead and take her off a hold so we can find out a little bit more about Ella. Ella, are you there?
4: Yeah. Hey.
1: Hi, Ella. You know, I'm sorry things aren't better between you and Bobby. For real.
4: I mean, honestly, we used to be so good together, and then I just started noticing he was pulling away and spending more time alone.
3: Yeah, I mean, I'm not to sound like a relationship expert here, but sometimes, like, you know, speaking as a man, sometimes when we get into new relationships and it wears off a little bit, you kind of realize that, yo, I need my space. You begin to feel a little crowded sometimes.
2: Dude, Dan and I have been married for over 10 years and we both need alone time. It's
1: okay,
2: normal.
4: I get that, but I mean, I don't mind time alone. I need that too, but having time apart is different. And okay, the main other thing that's happening is he's getting messages from some woman on Instagram, and I don't know. It doesn't feel right.
1: Ella, the thing is, I knew it was happening when you first reached out, but I thought you told me that he shut his Instagram down and it was all good now.
4: Well, he did for a while, and then, I don't know, he said he needed it again to find a job.
3: Okay. Oh, well, that makes sense. A lot of people do need social media for networking purposes and whatnot.
4: Okay. Yeah, I get that, but the woman he's talking to has a bikini on in her profile pic. Like, that doesn't seem like business to me.
2: Okay, but if he says it's for work, why don't you believe him? And it sounds like you might be a little bit jealous.
4: Well, I mean, I am kind of jealous. He's always on his phone. And honestly, it feels like lately we argue about everything and then he immediately needs, like, time alone. And honestly, I don't think he's alone. I think he's meeting up with her.
1: You know what, Ella, I was going to say, don't worry. Don't get upset. Let's do what we planned. I'm going to call and say that I'm the friend of a woman. I'm going to be the friend of the woman that he's talking to, and she has a message for him.
2: I'm just going to tell you right now, I feel like there's more going on than what she's telling us.
3: Yeah, dude, I was going to say the same thing. I feel like there's something else going on here.
4: Okay, well, I don't even know why you're trying to go there. You guys always try to turn things around.
1: You do? Automatic Anthony, look, I've been talking to Ellen for a minute.
2: I'm not trying to turn anything around.
1: This isn't a jealousy issue.
2: If you've been in a relationship for 8 months and 2 months or 6 months into it, you're having problems.
1: That's the thing.
2: It's probably not going to work out. Sorry.
1: You're accusing her of being jealous, and we're doing it down in the DM. It has nothing to do with that. I wouldn't waste our time. Okay, so just
4: okay. I'm sorry if I sound offensive. Like, I'm just really frustrated. I'm trying to make this relationship work, and I've been putting in a lot of effort for a long time.
3: Okay. I mean, I get it. Okay, look, what's the woman's name?
4: Her name's Sabrina. I don't really know that much else about her because her account is private.

0: About to find out.
1: Oh, this is a different down in the DM. This is part two. We just turned a radio on. Ella hit me up a couple of months ago about her boyfriend, Bobby, and I thought everything was good, but nah, he's back on Instagram talking to someone.
2: He's getting messages from some woman on Instagram, and I don't know. It doesn't feel right.
3: But if he says it's for work, why don't you believe him?
2: Honestly, it feels like lately we argue about everything, and then he immediately needs like time alone. And honestly, I don't think he's alone. I think he's meeting up with her.
1: Okay, Ella could possibly just be in her head, right? Because he got his Instagram back. He's like, oh, I gotta use it for a job. Or Bobby could be doing something wrong and it might be going down in the DM.
4: Hello, this is Bobby.
1: Hi, Bobby. My name is Dana, and Sabrina asked me to call you because she needs to get a message to you right away.
4: Okay, what is it?
1: She wants to know if you want to meet up tonight because she's with a client right now, but I told her that I called because we need to make room now if y'all are going to come. I need to add y'all to the reservations.
4: Well, I thought you got fired too.
1: Well, I mean, I don't know if she's here unless she's working for free. I don't know what you're saying.
4: Oh, no, that's fine. I just don't know what she wants or what this is about.
1: Though. Well, I think she's asking like for all of us to go out on a double date. Well, not even a double date. There's going to be a bunch of us.
4: Who the hell is this? Actually, you're kind of starting to piss me off. I'm not

0: dating Sabrina.
1: Okay, so I kind of figured that already. I really did. I don't think this is where we're going.
0: Okay, well, can you help me figure out what we're doing in here? What do you want?
1: Bobby, my name is Dana Cortez from the Dana Cortez Show. This is the Down in the DM. Ella is also on the line right
2: you
1: now.
2: You want to talk to me about this woman? I didn't know what was going on.
0: You've got to be kidding me. What is this? What are you doing?
2: I was confused. One minute you're all over me, and the next you need time and space. And also you're like messaging the Sabrina personal.
1: Bobby, she does deserve an explanation. We all do.
0: Okay. I'm sick of you bringing me down, and I don't want to do this anymore.
2: What are you talking about?
0: You're always like showing off. You're spending money like it doesn't matter. You love putting me down.
2: All I've ever done is try to help you.
0: That's not true. And if you just listen, you'd understand that I lost my job. You still go out to brunch with your friends. You go shopping. And what? You think that like that doesn't mess with my mind?
2: I told you I'd loan you money while you got on your feet. I never meant to make you feel bad.
0: Well, I don't know what to say. I think this is over. I gotta go.
2: Bobby, I don't want things to end like this.
3: Hey, Ella, Bobby hung up. He's gone.
2: Oh, my God. I'm so embarrassed.
1: You shouldn't be embarrassed at all. I want you to just go, you know, compose yourself. I'm going to text you later when we're done here, okay?
2: Okay.
1: It did not go down in the DM. I don't like that man, and I'm sorry. I'm sorry, Ella. I'm very sorry. I know you're upset, and we'll talk, girl, but it is not your responsibility to make him feel like a man. How dare he say, you go out to brunch, you spend money. No, honey, baby, she's supposed to, I don't know, alter her life because he doesn't get up and do something with his.
4: Hold on, he's in a tough spot right now.
1: Right.
4: He lost his job.
1: Bad.
4: Isn't your woman supposed to lift you up and help you out during that time?
1: That's what she said she's doing. Exactly. She's trying to help him. She's trying to help him get a job. She said, I'll loan you money. What is she supposed to do?
4: I'll loan you money?
1: Yeah, why not?
5: That part, you could hear the condescending energy behind that comment. I said, I'll loan you money. Nobody, you could hear her being like, I understand where he's coming from.
1: She was not condescending. The only person that was being awful was him. I almost said a bad word. I almost called him something. Bobby was angry at her because she's doing better in life than him. That's not her fault. And it's not his.
4: He's in a rut right now.
1: I get it. But so you're going to put the person down and say, well, you shouldn't be having any fun because,
4: no,
1: because
4: I mean,
1: down and out?
4: I understand what you're saying, but at the same time, like, she should be lifting him up. She should be trying to help him find a job. She should be helping him do
1: what... She is. She said, I've tried to help you. He's got something going on in his head that has nothing to do with her, and she's blaming herself, and he's blaming her. When in reality, he needs to get his butt up, look in the mirror, and go do any damn job that he can find and stop doing. Hey, you want?
4: I agree with that part.
1: Bobby, go to brunch. Why don't you go to brunch with her? Let her pay, Bobby. You'll feel better. You'll feel better about yourself.
4: A good coffee and some Eggs Benedict always makes me feel better.
1: And especially if somebody else is paying. Like, what's wrong with Bobby? Okay, listen. Have you ever had to dumb yourself down for somebody? That's what he's asking her to do. He's asking her to change her life to make him feel better. And I just don't think you should have to dim your light for anyone. At Dana Cortez, at DJ Automatic, at Anthony A. Comedy. Follow us on Instagram and let's comment on the timeline. Back with more coming up. Don't move.

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2: A contestant on Survivor is suing producers for $100 million because he lost his left leg while filming the show. Now, this is Survivor Greece, but remember, this is just one of the most watched reality shows.
3: One of the longest running shows, period.
2: And Otto, it's very extreme. Like, you have to sign all kinds of paperwork, but I guess they were filming him spearfishing

0: when a tourist boat drove by and the propeller struck his leg.
1: Oh.
0: At that moment, in the ocean, so, he started bleeding. He was rushed to the hospital. He had multiple surgeries to save his life, and he was in the hospital for 61 days.
2: I wonder if the responsibility is going to fall more on the tourist company or the production of Survivor.
0: He's suing the production of Survivor because he said the tourist company didn't know he was there, that it was up to the producers to protect all of the contestants. He's asking for $100 million.
2: Oh, yeah.
0: That's my leg. I want $100 million.
1: And he probably won't get $100 million, but if he even gets $20 million,
0: that's your entire leg, Otto.
1: No, I'm not saying I would rather have my leg than $20 million.
0: Me too. There's no money.
2: I don't know about that.
0: Seriously? Anthony, you're going to lose a limb.
1: I value all my limbs.
0: Yeah.
2: Yeah, but well, $20 million, you could build me a machine one, a prosthetic. I'll be bionic, man. I'll survive everything after that.
0: Okay. What about a finger?
1: For $20 million? Like, which finger?
0: The middle finger. $20 million has got to go.
1: I can't flip anybody off? No. Nah, heck no. I want it. To be able to express myself.
2: Do you guys, do you remember when I went on a date with the winner of Survivor?
0: I do, Anthony. Yeah. Yes.
2: Shout out to Savannah Louie. Savannah Louie, she won, I believe, season 49 of Survivor. And yeah, me and her went on a date one time and she couldn't survive me, but she survived Survivor.
0: Well, and so she had all her body parts too, if I recall. Yep. I recall she did. All right, we'll keep you updated on this. Hopefully he'll get his money and we'll be right back. Brought to you by Chick-fil-A.
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1: Fall is a vibe. 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

0: Shorty was such a bang. All of my ops, they diss. Please don't put me to the test. You tryna get back on the net. I'm tryna get back in the flesh. Yeah.
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course, you know, teens, they go through that stage where the parents aren't cool, the grandparents are cool, but hopefully that damn thing will be over soon. And then on Saturday, we got wind that my cousin Julian, who's like my brother, passed away. And that was completely unexpected. So juggling my son's 18th birthday and that great celebration of that milestone, you know, and then my cousin's death, it's crazy to kind of have like that teeter-tot, that moment. But we're here and I'm with you. So I've come with goodies, friends. We're going to talk about everything under the sun. Of course, I have your daily dose. We got a 4-pack of tickets for, you know, Disneyland Resort passes to Disneyland Park or California Adventure Park. That's coming up inside your 3 or 5 o'clock hours. So rock out with your girl because God knows I need you today. And of course, celebrity spill. Now, Rapper DaBaby just opened a restaurant in Charlotte, North Carolina, where a lot of people have something to say about the prices. Have you heard? Not just that, but Ciara and Russell Wilson made an announcement that made people not happy. Let's talk about it. Celebrity Spill Sacktown is coming up next.

0: 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All the rumors are true, yeah.
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3: Ciara and Russell Wilson, listen, they got number 5 on the way. And I've been telling you that I felt like something was cooking. I felt like something was coming in. Oh my gosh, I'm so excited. But I don't understand why some people online are acting like they are the ones who are going to be raising this child. Like, oh, Ciara's pregnant again? Like, listen, they're happy. And these two, they can afford their children, okay? I feel like everybody needs to leave these folks alone, but their announcement, that's what made my heart so happy. It was super cute. Like, there were, like, you know, clotheslines and their shirts hanging with all four of the kids. And then, you know, you see the little onesie at the end, and Ciara captioned this on her Instagram saying, quote, "One more person to love," end quote. And no, they have not revealed the sex of the baby yet, or even the delivery date, but we all know that it's going to be delivered for 2027 for sure. But, you know, I don't know why, but I happen to feel like this one is going to be a baby boy, and I'm just so excited for these two. I love the love they have for each other, and congratulations going out to them. In other news, Chris Brown. Listen, this tour is big. I feel like we've been to some pretty good tours this year, you know, and part of last year, but this Chris Brown and Usher tour has definitely taken over the world. But now, Chris Brown got into it with somebody in the crowd during his show. Whatever was being said had Chris stopping to address it. And I was reading the words, and I can't say what I think he said on the radio, but at the end of the day, it seemed like after the show, I'm going to definitely, you know, do some things with you. Like, and I'm talking about in a type of way, but I can't verify exactly what happened or what started the whole thing. So I'm not going to put that on Breezy or even on the fan, but can we please stop paying all this money for concert tickets just to argue with somebody who we came to see? Like, what the hell? But it's just dumb. But fans are out there to see performances, you know, to sing along to residuals, damn it, not to see y'all going back and forth on stage. So, of course, I'm watching this story, okay? And last but not least, Rapper Da Baby opened up his restaurant out there in Charlotte, North Carolina. And the internet is losing their mind over the prices. Now, the place is called No Knife Chicken and Waffles, and people are going in over the prices. Okay, now listen, $45 for a loaded soul food cornbread waffle. Now, this huge thing comes with greens and mac and cheese and just everything under the sun. There's a lobster tail for $40. A bottle of water costs $6. And listen, I'm not mad at the prices at all. A good friend of mine that's out there at Odyssey, a radio station, went and said, "Tosh, the food is amazing. The food is amazing." So listen, it's his restaurant. If you decide you want to spend, then go for it. But if a $6 bottle of water is where you draw the line, then honey, ask for tap water and your problem's solved. I mean, I just don't get it. I feel like this is a good lane for Rapper Da Baby. When you get a moment, check out his Instagram, No Knife Chicken and Waffles. It's out there in Charlotte. And when you're visiting, you might want to swing by and see what it's hitting for. 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

super laid back record, loving this Future off his 2026 album called The Real Me. California Girls, I like it. You know, he's talking about luxury and money and women from all over the world, and fans seem to like that record, baby. It's time to take you back with some Jaquan. You ready? Yeah.

Love that record. J. Cole, PJ, Legacy. What's going on, Sacktown? It's 102.5 KSFM. And if you missed out on the Celebrities Bill, we were just talking about how Chris Brown was yelling at a fan, allegedly, at, you know, his concert. Like, first of all, how do you get your bread together? You know, go, if I can speak English, buy a ticket to go see Chris Brown and Usher and then get yelled at by Chris Brown. I'm not

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Toledo's coming up next. Let me tell you something. Everybody has a version of the story where they make perfect sense, right? But what happens when you hear the other version? The version that's demeaning somebody else, and that might just not be the truth. Let's talk about it. I got your Daily Dose coming up next.

0: Here's your Daily Dose with Tasha Makia. Yeah.
1: I'm loving it.
2: Stop letting people hand you their problems with somebody else. You know, listen, suddenly you wind up making those problems your problems too, and I need you to stop doing that. You heard one conversation, one perspective, one version of what truly happened, and you're leaning to that side. That side only, all of a sudden judging somebody with a set of eyes that don't belong to you. And sometimes the person telling the story, listen, they're leaving out so much. They're leaving a huge part out that could change the whole damn story themselves. What they did, don't dislike people you've never had a reason to dislike. Don't treat somebody else differently because somebody else had a bad experience with them, okay? Pay attention. Use your judgment. Let people show you who they are, okay? Because maturity is realizing that you don't have to pick a side in a story that you weren't even there for. You understand? And before you believe somebody else's warning about another person, make damn sure that the warning isn't coming from the problem.
3: Yeah.

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1: Back down. Okay, so as promised, I got some tickets for you to be in the building. 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

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So expect a whole lot more people and a whole lot more wonderful traffic. So basically, if you were planning on casually finding parking about 6:45, you know.

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That's just how I do the sauce and the spill. 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

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The cutest way. Not just that, we're also going to talk about rapping a baby. People are coming for him again. But this

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1: Girl, what I heard, all the rumors are true, yeah.
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1: What? I don't do none of that.
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0: Ciara and Russell Wilson, listen, they got number 5 on the way. And I've been telling you that I felt like something was cooking. I felt like something was coming in. Oh my gosh, I'm so excited. But I don't understand why some people online are acting like they are the ones who are going to be raising this child. Like, oh, Ciara's pregnant again? Like, listen, they're happy. And these two, they can afford their children, okay? I feel like everybody needs to leave these folks alone, but their announcement, that's what made my heart so happy. It was super cute. Like, there were, like, you know, clotheslines and their shirts hanging with all 4 of the kids. And then, you know, you see the little onesie at the end, and Ciara captioned this on her Instagram saying, quote, "One more person to love," end quote. And no, they have not revealed the sex of the baby yet, or even the delivery date, but we all know that it's going to be delivered for 2027 for sure. But, you know, I don't know why, but I happen to feel like this one is going to be a baby boy, and I'm just so excited for these two. I love the love they have for each other, and congratulations going out to them. In other news, Chris Brown. Listen, this tour is big. I feel like we've been to some pretty good tours this year, you know, and part of last year, but this Chris Brown and Usher tour has definitely taken over the world. But now Chris Brown got into it with somebody in the crowd during his show. Whatever was being said had Chris stopping to address it. And I was reading the words, and I can't say what I think he said on the radio, but at the end of the day, it seemed like after the show, I'm going to definitely, you know, do some things with you. Like, and then I'm talking about in a type of way, but I can't verify exactly what happened or what started the whole thing. So I'm not going to put that on Breezy or even on the fan, but can we please stop paying all this money for concert tickets just to argue with somebody who we came to see? Like, what the hell? But it's just dumb. But fans are out there to see performances, you know, to sing along to residuals, damn it, not to see y'all going back and forth on stage. So, of course, I'm watching this story, okay? And last but not least, Rapper Da Baby opened up his restaurant out there in Charlotte, North Carolina. And the internet is losing their mind over the prices. Now, the place is called No Knife Chicken and Waffles, and people are going in over the prices. Okay, now listen, $45 for a loaded soul food cornbread waffle. Now, this huge thing comes with greens and mac and cheese and just everything under the sun. There's a lobster tail for $40. A bottle of water costs $6. And listen, I'm not mad at the prices at all. A good friend of mine that's out there at Odyssey, a radio station, went and said, "Tosh, the food is amazing. The food is amazing." So listen, it's his restaurant. If you decide you want to spend, then go for it. But if a $6 bottle

of water is where you draw the line, then honey, ask for tap water and your problem's solved. I mean, I just don't get it. I feel like this is a good lane for Rapper DaBaby. When you get a moment, check out his Instagram, No Knife Chicken and Waffles. It's out there in Charlotte. And when you're visiting, you might want to swing by and see what it's hitting for. And that is your Celebrity Spotlight.

getting it. So if you heard the celebrities bill, you heard that Ciara and Russell Wilson are expecting baby number 5, right? And fans think that he's getting her pregnant so that she doesn't, you know, work on her own stuff. But you know what? I don't think that's the case. I think, honestly, as fans, we love them, right? Let's focus on the positive. If she didn't want that, I'm sure they would have had that conversation in the very beginning of their relationship. Because you know what? Their relationship is a healthy one. I know you got

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3: In Sacramento looking, well, pretty full. Everybody back for the next three-day weekend. So traffic on Cap City Freeway, both directions, 50 through Old Town, absolutely filling in. And if you're traveling on 5 south of 50, well, some slow traffic there. Not as bad as South 99, though. I'm Tiffany Wittstrom, Sacramento Traffic.
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So let's take it back with a little bit of Lil Wayne. I know you know every single word. Turn it up and sing along.

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There's a place where you can go after you get out of work, stretch out a little bit, you know, get in tune with yourself. Fremont Park. You know they got yoga, right? Tonight is going to be going down from 6 to 7. It's almost hitting 5 o'clock, but you still got enough time. 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
3: Things in Sacramento looking, well, pretty full. Everybody back from a nice 3-day weekend. Slow traffic on Cap City Freeway, both directions. 50 through Old Town, absolutely filling in. And if you're traveling on 5 south of 50, well, some slow traffic there. Not as bad as South 99, though. I'm Tiffany Wittstrom, Sacramento Traffic.
4: 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What if it could play uninterrupted from room to room on Sonos? What if you start with 2 Sonos speakers just to see how it feels? 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Because it's not magic, but it's not not magic.